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1: They say the holy water's watered down, and this town's lost its faith.

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1: 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Next thing I knew, I'm walking over, came and tapped you on your shoulder. 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Spent the night there at my place, that night became 100 days. And I shared all my deepest secrets with you. Soon enough, well, I found out you're something I can't live without. And every time I close my eyes, I miss you.

0: FDB Rolety. 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W ofercie również plisy, rolety dzień-noc, zip-screeny do tarasów i pergoli, rolety zewnętrzne oraz markizy tarasowe. Gwarantujemy terminowość, profesjonalną obsługę i sprzedaż w systemie ratalnym. ftb-rolety.pl.
1: Jak we've been knowing each other for a while. I'm into you. I don't know what I gotta do, you know, to get closer to you.
2: Wait a minute. Now, you know I'm in a situation. Why are you even... Don't do this. Why are you tripping like that?
1: Well, I understand that, but your whole vibe is, you know, I can see myself being with you forever.
2: That's really beautiful. And I kind of dig you, too. You know that. We're friends. I'm in a situation. I'm in a relationship. And you know what that means.
1: Well, whatever I gotta do, I'll do it for you.
2: Should put me in an

And she was right, this love of mine, my Valentine. As days and nights

Remember the lake in the moonlight. Remember you shivered and shone. I'll never forget what you looked like on that night. But I know that time is gonna take me